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8: Moose weather.
9: Clear, dropping down to a low of 7. On Tuesday, a mix of sun and cloud, high of 23, with a chance of showers and possible thunderstorms in the afternoon. We could see up to 5 millimeters. And on a Wednesday, cloudy, high of 20, with a chance of rain and possible storms. Up to 25 millimeters is expected.
8: The Moose.

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10: Moose weather.
11: Clear, dropping down to a low of 7. On Tuesday, a mix of sun and cloud, high of 23, with a chance of showers and possible thunderstorms in the afternoon. We could see up to 5 millimeters. And on a Wednesday, cloudy, high of 20, with a chance of rain and possible storms. Up to 25 millimeters is expected.
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5: Moose Weather.
6: Clear, dropping down to a low of 7. On Tuesday, a mix of sun and cloud, high of 23, with a chance of showers and possible thunderstorms in the afternoon. We could see up to 5 millimeters. And on a Wednesday, cloudy, high of 20, with a chance of rain and possible storms. Up to 25 millimeters is expected.
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6: Moose weather.
7: Clear, dropping down to a low of 7. On Tuesday, a mix of sun and cloud, high of 23, with a chance of showers and possible thunderstorms in the afternoon. We could see up to 5 millimeters. And on a Wednesday, cloudy, high of 20, with a chance of rain and possible storms. Up to 25 millimeters is expected.
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12: Clear, dropping down to a low of 7. On Tuesday, a mix of sun and cloud, high of 23, with a chance of showers and possible thunderstorms in the afternoon. We could see up to 5 millimeters. And on a Wednesday, cloudy, high of 20, with a chance of rain and possible storms. Up to 25 millimeters is expected.
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7: Moose weather.
8: Clear, dropping down to a low of 7. On Tuesday, a mix of sun and cloud, high of 23, with a chance of showers and possible thunderstorms in the afternoon. We could see up to 5 millimeters. And on a Wednesday, cloudy, high of 20, with a chance of rain and possible storms. Up to 25 millimeters is expected.
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7: Moose weather.
8: Clear, dropping down to a low of 7. On Tuesday, a mix of sun and cloud, high of 23, with a chance of showers and possible thunderstorms in the afternoon. We could see up to 5 millimeters. And on a Wednesday, cloudy, high of 20, with a chance of rain and possible storms. Up to 25 millimeters is expected.

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7: Moose weather.
8: Clear, dropping down to a low of 7. On Tuesday, a mix of sun and cloud, high of 23, with a chance of showers and possible thunderstorms in the afternoon. We could see up to 5 millimeters. And on a Wednesday, cloudy, high of 20, with a chance of rain and possible storms. Up to 25 millimeters is expected.
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2: Moose weather.
3: Just a few clouds, low of 7, warming up to a mainly sunny high of 23 today, with a chance of scattered showers and possible thunderstorms. Up to 5 millimeters is expected. On Wednesday, it's going to be cloudy at a high of 23 with a chance of rain and possible thunderstorms. We could see up to 25 millimeters. And on Thursday, cloudy high of 20 with more chances of rain. Up to an additional 15 millimeters is expected.
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5: Moose weather.
6: Just a few clouds, low of 7, warming up to a mainly sunny high of 23 today, with a chance of scattered showers and possible thunderstorms. Up to 5 millimeters is expected. On Wednesday, it's going to be cloudy at a high of 23 with a chance of rain and possible thunderstorms. We could see up to 25 millimeters. And on Thursday, cloudy high of 20 with more chances of rain. Up to an additional 15 millimeters is expected.
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3: Moose weather.
4: Just a few clouds, low of 7, warming up to a mainly sunny high of 23 today, with a chance of scattered showers and possible thunderstorms. Up to 5 millimeters is expected. On Wednesday, it's going to be cloudy at a high of 23 with a chance of rain and possible thunderstorms. We could see up to 25 millimeters. And on Thursday, cloudy high of 20 with more chances of rain. Up to an additional 15 millimeters is expected.

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5: Moose weather.
6: Just a few clouds, low of 7, warming up to a mainly sunny high of 23 today, with a chance of scattered showers and possible thunderstorms. Up to 5 millimeters is expected. On Wednesday, it's going to be cloudy at a high of 23 with a chance of rain and possible thunderstorms. We could see up to 25 millimeters. And on Thursday, cloudy high of 20 with more chances of rain. Up to an additional 15 millimeters is expected.
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4: Weather. Just a few clouds, low of 7, warming up to a mainly sunny high of 23 today, with a chance of scattered showers and possible thunderstorms. Up to 5 millimeters is expected. On Wednesday, it's going to be cloudy at a high of 23 with a chance of rain and possible thunderstorms. We could see up to 25 millimeters. And on Thursday, cloudy high of 20 with more chances of rain. Up to an additional 15 millimeters is expected.

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1: Moose weather.
2: Just a few clouds, low of 7, warming up to a mainly sunny high of 23 today, with a chance of scattered showers and possible thunderstorms. Up to 5 millimeters is expected. On Wednesday, it's going to be cloudy at a high of 23 with a chance of rain and possible thunderstorms. We could see up to 25 millimeters. And on Thursday, cloudy high of 20 with more chances of rain. Up to an additional 15 millimeters is expected.
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3: Moose weather.
4: Just a few clouds, low of 7, warming up to a mainly sunny high of 23 today, with a chance of scattered showers and possible thunderstorms. Up to 5 millimeters is expected. On Wednesday, it's going to be cloudy at a high of 23 with a chance of rain and possible thunderstorms. We could see up to 25 millimeters. And on Thursday, cloudy high of 20 with more chances of rain. Up to an additional 15 millimeters is expected.
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7: Moose weather.
8: Just a few clouds, low of 7, warming up to a mainly sunny high of 23 today, with a chance of scattered showers and possible thunderstorms. Up to 5 millimeters is expected. On Wednesday, it's going to be cloudy at a high of 23 with a chance of rain and possible thunderstorms. We could see up to 25 millimeters. And on Thursday, cloudy high of 20 with more chances of rain. Up to an additional 15 millimeters is expected.
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10: Moose weather.
11: Just a few clouds, low of 7, warming up to a mainly sunny high of 23 today, with a chance of scattered showers and possible thunderstorms. Up to 5 millimeters is expected. On Wednesday, it's going to be cloudy at a high of 23 with a chance of rain and possible thunderstorms. We could see up to 25 millimeters. And on Thursday, cloudy high of 20 with more chances of rain. Up to an additional 15 millimeters is expected.
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9: Just a few clouds, low of 7, warming up to a mainly sunny high of 23 today, with a chance of scattered showers and possible thunderstorms. Up to 5 millimeters is expected. On Wednesday, it's going to be cloudy at a high of 23 with a chance of rain and possible thunderstorms. We could see up to 25 millimeters. And on Thursday, cloudy high of 20 with more chances of rain. Up to an additional 15 millimeters is expected.

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4: Moose weather.
5: Just a few clouds, low of 7, warming up to a mainly sunny high of 23 today, with a chance of scattered showers and possible thunderstorms. Up to 5 millimeters is expected. On Wednesday, it's going to be cloudy at a high of 23 with a chance of rain and possible thunderstorms. We could see up to 25 millimeters. And on Thursday, cloudy high of 20 with more chances of rain. Up to an additional 15 millimeters is expected.
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Yeah, we got three tickets to the Brand Van concert happening this Monday night at the Pacific Palisades. 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
8: Moose weather.
9: Just a few clouds, low of 7, warming up to a mainly sunny high of 23 today, with a chance of scattered showers and possible thunderstorms. Up to 5 millimeters is expected. On Wednesday, it's going to be cloudy at a high of 23 with a chance of rain and possible thunderstorms. We could see up to 25 millimeters. And on Thursday, cloudy high of 20 with more chances of rain. Up to an additional 15 millimeters is expected.

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4: Good morning, I'm Richard Coffin. A new four-story, 44-unit affordable housing complex is now open in Bracebridge. District Communications Coordinator Mackenzie Barnes says the development, built on land owned by the District of Muskoka, offers a mix of affordable studio and one-bedroom rental units.
5: The building supports people who have been on a variety of different community housing waitlists and people who have been at risk of or experiencing homelessness. It includes 44 units designed specifically for seniors and people living with disabilities.
4: District Chair Jeff Lehman says the building includes a variety of accessibility features and is the most accessible and energy-efficient building the district has built to date. He says it will serve as a model for future housing developments coming to Muskoka. For more information on the development, visit our website. The town of Huntsville is celebrating National Indigenous Peoples Day with a special two-day event. It begins Friday with a walk-through culture at Muskoka Heritage Place from 10 until 4. In partnership with Hope Arises Project, the event will feature interactive educational activities, including lacrosse demonstrations, beading, drumming workshops, and a documentary screening. On Saturday, Music Makers and Market will take over Rivermill Park from 4 until 8. The evening will feature Indigenous artisans, vendors, educators, and live performances. Officials say the events celebrate the cultures, traditions, and contributions of First Nations, Inuit, and Métis peoples. Both events are free. The Special Investigations Unit has invoked its mandate after an individual was injured following an arrest in Huntsville. Police say on Sunday, shortly after 10:15 in the morning, Huntsville OPP officers responded to a call on Gun Club Road. One person was arrested and taken to the local detachment. Police say while in custody, the individual requested medical attention and was taken to hospital. When they got there, police say the person got out of the ambulance and fled towards a wooded area. After being located, the individual required medical attention and was again taken to hospital. The OPP notified the SIU, which invoked its mandate. And Plug and Drive will bring its mobile EV education trailer to Bracebridge from this Thursday to July 26th. The free event will take place every Thursday through Sunday at the Muskoka Lumber Community Center from 10 to 5. During the event, officials say residents will have the opportunity to get behind the wheel of electric vehicles, experience them firsthand, compare models, and ask questions in a sales-free environment. Visitors can also learn about charging, range, performance, costs, incentives, and the benefits of driving electric. 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
4: As Team Canada prepares for its FIFA World Cup match on Thursday against Qatar in Vancouver, it looks like team captain Alphonso Davies, who is attempting to return from a succession of hamstring and muscle strains, almost certainly won't play. Davies trained yesterday, still under the return-to-play protocols, the least intensive of the modified programs for injured players. Observers say that until Davies resumes training without restriction, he's unlikely to be ready to play on Thursday. And in local sports for the Muskoka Ladies Softball League, seasons in the country outplayed Latour Contracting 20-2.
10: Moose weather.
4: It's going to be a mainly sunny True North Tuesday. The high is going to be getting up to 22 degrees. We do have a risk of a thunderstorm happening later this afternoon, and that is going to clear by this evening. But rain returns overnight. We'll have light showers overnight with a low dropping down to 12 degrees. And for Wednesday, that rain is going to continue through most of the day with a high getting up to 19.
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Creep by TLC. It's on Muskoka's Best Music 995 The Most. And Elon Musk has reportedly become the world's first trillionaire, which is insane. I mean, $1 trillion is one of those numbers that your brain cannot properly understand. So I have decided to break it down in a very Canadian way, right? Because so if you took out your $1 trillion in cash, your cash pile would have the exact same mass as 2 million moose. That is roughly double the moose population in Canada as of right now. And if you were to stack that $1 trillion bills vertically right next to the Toronto CN Tower, you would have to stack 1,976 CN Towers on top of each other just to match the height of your $1 trillion cash pile. I mean, even trying to picture that is absurd. Like, we're talking so many bills that if you started dumping stacks of money into the Rogers Center, it would fill halfway up the 500s, more or less the entire Sky Dome full of money. Scrooge McDuck has nothing on that kind of money pool. So tell me, what is the first completely ridiculous thing you would buy if you had $1 trillion? Because I would probably just try to buy the Rogers Center back just so I could rename it the Sky Dome by JC. Obviously, I'm going to stick my name on it. I'm a darn trillionaire. Tell me what you're going to get with a call or a text, 705-645-3079. Alicia Keys with Fallen on the Moose.

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7: Moose weather.
8: We got a pretty nice True North Tuesday ahead of us. Going to be mainly sunny all morning and for the early afternoon. The high getting up to 22, but there is a small chance of a thunderstorm arriving late this afternoon, but that will clear out by the early evening. Should be done by around 6 o'clock. Right now, the sky is clear and it's sitting at 6 degrees. What would you do if you woke up a trillionaire? Elon Musk just became the world's first trillionaire. And honestly, if I was a trillionaire, I got to stop saying that word. I'm probably buying myself a water park with the world's largest lazy river. I love hanging out at the water park in a lazy river. But I got Sarah on the line, and you don't plan on spending that exuberantly. Hey, like what is it that you would get?
9: A house and a babysitter.
8: So first of all, what kind of house?
9: A big one.
8: All right, and so you want a babysitter with this house?
9: Like a live-in nanny, and I would go to a spa for like a week straight. And I would just relax.
8: You're like, I need a nanny, I'm dropping off, they're gonna stay with these kids, and I'm going to the spa
9: for a week.
8: I got $1 trillion, I am tapping out for a week.
9: Yep.
8: Yeah, no, I got kids too, so I get it. All the money in the world, and all you want to buy is a little bit of peace and quiet.
9: For sure.
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1: Good morning, I'm Richard Coffin. A new four-story, 44-unit affordable housing complex is now open in Bracebridge. District Communications Coordinator Mackenzie Barnes says the development, built on land owned by the District of Muskoka, offers a mix of affordable studio and one-bedroom rental units.
2: The building supports people who have been on a variety of different community housing waitlists and people who have been at risk of or experiencing homelessness. It includes 44 units designed specifically for seniors and people living with disabilities.
1: District Chair Jeff Lehman says the building includes a variety of accessibility features and is the most accessible and energy-efficient building the district has built to date. He says it will serve as a model for future housing developments coming to Muskoka. For more information on the development, visit our website. The town of Huntsville is celebrating National Indigenous Peoples Day with a special two-day event. It begins Friday with a walk through culture at Muskoka Heritage Place from 10 until 4. In partnership with Hope Arises Project, the event will feature interactive educational activities, including lacrosse demonstrations, beading, drumming workshops, and a documentary screening. On Saturday, Music Makers and Market will take over Rivermill Park from 4 until 8. The evening will feature Indigenous artisans, vendors, educators, and live performances. Officials say the events celebrate the cultures, traditions, and contributions of First Nations, Inuit, and Métis peoples. Both events are free. The Special Investigations Unit has invoked its mandate after an individual was injured following an arrest in Huntsville. Police say on Sunday, shortly after 10:15 in the morning, Huntsville OPP officers responded to a call on Gun Club Road. One person was arrested and taken to the local detachment. Police say while in custody, the individual requested medical attention and was taken to hospital. When they got there, police say the person got out of the ambulance and fled towards a wooded area. After being located, the individual required medical attention and was again taken to hospital. The OPP notified the SIU, which invoked its mandate. And Plug and Drive will bring its mobile EV education trailer to Bracebridge from this Thursday to July 26th. The free event will take place every Thursday through Sunday at the Muskoka Lumber Community Center from 10 to 5. During the event, officials say residents will have the opportunity to get behind the wheel of electric vehicles, experience them firsthand, compare models, and ask questions in a sales-free environment. Visitors can also learn about charging, range, performance, costs, incentives, and the benefits of driving electric. 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
6: As Team Canada prepares for its FIFA World Cup match on Thursday against Qatar in Vancouver, it looks like team captain Alphonso Davies, who is attempting to return from a succession of hamstring and muscle strains, almost certainly won't play. Davies trained yesterday still under the return to play protocols, the least intensive of the modified programs for injured players. Observers say that until Davies resumes training without restriction, he's unlikely to be ready to play on Thursday. And in local sports for the Muskoka Ladies Softball League, seasons in the country outplayed Latour Contracting 20-2.
5: Moose weather.
6: It's going to be a mainly sunny True North Tuesday. The high is going to be getting up to 22 degrees. We do have a risk of a thunderstorm happening later this afternoon, and that is going to clear by this evening. But rain returns overnight. We'll have light showers overnight with a low dropping down to 12 degrees. And for Wednesday, that rain is going to continue through most of the day with a high getting up to 19.
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3: 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And apparently more Canadians are heading back south again. After travel slowed down earlier this year, the numbers have now climbed for a second straight month with people visiting the States. And is this because of the Canada First boycott, or is it because nobody was planning on traveling in the dead of winter and now that the sun's out, we want to visit places? I don't know. Let's find out. I want to know if you are planning on heading to the States for your summer vacay, because I'm sure you have it planned out already. School's almost out. Summer's basically here. Kids are about to start walking around the house all day telling you that they're bored. So, are you going to take your summer vacay to the States? Or are you going to be keeping your vacation here in Canada? Join the conversation with a call or a text, 705-645-3079. We got the Walls Fall Down, a Bedouin Sound Clash on the Moose. When the

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3: Moose weather.
4: It's going to be a truly nice True North Tuesday. Sorry. It's going to be mainly sunny all morning and the early afternoon. The high is going to be getting up to around 22 degrees, but there is a small chance of a thunderstorm rolling in late this afternoon and then rolling back out by the early evening. Right now, though, the sky is clear and we are sitting at 6 degrees. And this Friday, we're bringing a little bit of Britain to Bracebridge. JC and 99.5 The Moose are going to be live at the grand opening of the British Emporium, a brand new shop filled with British favorites. You got teas, scones, some light snacks, and treats from across the pond. Mayor Rick Maloney is even going to be there for the ribbon cutting at 11 a.m., and you can swing by, check it out, and get in on the fun. Plus, hey, we're going to have a chance for you to win high tea for two from the British Emporium. Truly, madly, deeply, Savage Garden on the Moose.

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1: Good morning, I'm Richard Coffin. A new four-story, 44-unit affordable housing complex is now open in Bracebridge. District Communications Coordinator Mackenzie Barnes says the development, built on land owned by the District of Muskoka, offers a mix of affordable studio and one-bedroom rental units.
2: The building supports people who have been on a variety of different community housing waitlists and people who have been at risk of or experiencing homelessness. It includes 44 units designed specifically for seniors and people living with disabilities.
1: District Chair Jeff Lehman says the building includes a variety of accessibility features and is the most accessible and energy-efficient building the district has built to date. He says it will serve as a model for future housing developments coming to Muskoka. For more information on the development, visit our website. The town of Huntsville is celebrating National Indigenous Peoples Day with a special two-day event. It begins Friday with a walk-through culture at Muskoka Heritage Place from 10 until 4. In partnership with Hope Arises Project, the event will feature interactive educational activities, including lacrosse demonstrations, beading, drumming workshops, and a documentary screening. On Saturday, Music Makers and Market will take over Rivermill Park from 4 until 8. The evening will feature Indigenous artisans, vendors, educators, and live performances. Officials say the events celebrate the cultures, traditions, and contributions of First Nations, Inuit, and Métis peoples. Both events are free. The Special Investigations Unit has invoked its mandate after an individual was injured following an arrest in Huntsville. Police say on Sunday, shortly after 10:15 in the morning, Huntsville OPP officers responded to a call on Gun Club Road. One person was arrested and taken to the local detachment. Police say while in custody, the individual requested medical attention and was taken to hospital. When they got there, police say the person got out of the ambulance and fled towards a wooded area. After being located, the individual required medical attention and was again taken to hospital. The OPP notified the SIU, which invoked its mandate. And Plug and Drive will bring its mobile EV education trailer to Bracebridge from this Thursday to July 26th. The free event will take place every Thursday through Sunday at the Muskoka Lumber Community Center from 10 to 5. During the event, officials say residents will have the opportunity to get behind the wheel of electric vehicles, experience them firsthand, compare models, and ask questions in a sales-free environment. 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
6: As Team Canada prepares for its FIFA World Cup match on Thursday against Qatar in Vancouver, it looks like team captain Alphonso Davies, who is attempting to return from a succession of hamstring and muscle strains, almost certainly won't play. Davies trained yesterday, still under the return-to-play protocols, the least intensive of the modified programs for injured players. Observers say that until Davies resumes training without restriction, he's unlikely to be ready to play on Thursday. And in local sports for the Muskoka Ladies Softball League, seasons in the country outplayed Latour Contracting 20-2.
5: Moose weather.
6: Well, today is going to start off beautiful, mainly sunny all morning and the early afternoon with a high getting up to 22. But there is a small chance of a thunderstorm rolling in late this afternoon, and that should clear up by the early evening. Then the rain will return overnight, and we will have light showers all night long with a low of 12. For Wednesday, that rain is going to continue all day long, clearing by the evening. The high is going to get up to 19. Right now, it is nice and chilly out. We got a clear sky, and it's sitting at 6 degrees.
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2: If you make a bad joke, like a really corny pun, what do people call it? Dad joke. How dare we as a society question this man's sense of humor? Because let me tell you something about your dad. He was hilarious until he met your mom. Every week, him and his homies would sit together and make the most horrendous jokes about dead babies and people in wheelchairs and every minority. Every time he said something funny and up, she'd be like, babe, take it back. Why can't you be funny in a nice way? And that's what's left. Dad jokes. Dad, can I have a cookie? I don't know, can you? You think he thinks that's funny? No, but this is a broken man. He's a POW in a war camp.
1: See, he's hilarious. The smile of the day makes my day. I'm 99.5%.

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6: 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You'll even find the team from The Moose making a special appearance in Port Carling on Saturday, June 20th from noon until 4. Toilet paper made from sustainable materials has never looked or felt this good.
7: Moose weather.
8: It's the blue sky true north Tuesday for a little bit. It's going to be mainly sunny all morning and into the afternoon, but there is a chance of a thunderstorm rolling through late this afternoon, but that will clear up by the evening. Right now, even though it is sunny, it's still pretty chilly, sitting around 8 degrees. We're diving into right now is, where are you going to live with $1 trillion? Because Elon Musk just became the world's first trillionaire and tweeted or X'd, I don't know what the kids are calling it anymore, but that it now might be the time that he's going to build a volcano lair. And honestly, good. I mean, if you have $1 trillion, you should be getting weird with it. I hate when billionaires just have unlimited money and still act painfully normal. I mean, Warren Buffett is worth an absurd amount of money and still eats McDonald's breakfast every day and lives in a regular house. A regular, like, nothing special. Respectfully, sir, sort your life out. Okay, at that level of wealth, I want to see some entertainment. Secret tunnels, a submarine garage, a house inside a mountain. Heck, I would like a dining room with a conveyor belt constantly pumping out my favorite foods. Do something exciting that makes me go, wow, imagine being able to buy that, you know? And I want to hear you get wild with it. And if you had unlimited money, where are you going to live? Tell me something exciting with a call or a text, 705-645-3079.
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1: Good morning, I'm Richard Coffin. A new four-story, 44-unit affordable housing complex is now open in Bracebridge. District Communications Coordinator Mackenzie Barnes says the development, built on land owned by the District of Muskoka, offers a mix of affordable studio and one-bedroom rental units.
2: The building supports people who have been on a variety of different community housing waitlists and people who have been at risk of or experiencing homelessness. It includes 44 units designed specifically for seniors and people living with disabilities.
1: District Chair Jeff Lehman says the building includes a variety of accessibility features and is the most accessible and energy-efficient building the district has built to date. He says it will serve as a model for future housing developments coming to Muskoka. For more information on the development, visit our website. The town of Huntsville is celebrating National Indigenous Peoples Day with a special two-day event. It begins Friday with a walk-through culture at Muskoka Heritage Place from 10 until 4. In partnership with Hope Arises Project, the event will feature interactive educational activities, including lacrosse demonstrations, beading, drumming workshops, and a documentary screening. On Saturday, Music Makers and Market will take over Rivermill Park from 4 until 8. The evening will feature Indigenous artisans, vendors, educators, and live performances. Officials say the events celebrate the cultures, traditions, and contributions of First Nations, Inuit, and Métis peoples. Both events are free. The Special Investigations Unit has invoked its mandate after an individual was injured following an arrest in Huntsville. Police say on Sunday, shortly after 10:15 in the morning, Huntsville OPP officers responded to a call on Gun Club Road. One person was arrested and taken to the local detachment. Police say while in custody, the individual requested medical attention and was taken to hospital. When they got there, police say the person got out of the ambulance and fled towards a wooded area. After being located, the individual required medical attention and was again taken to hospital. The OPP notified the SIU, which invoked its mandate. And Plug and Drive will bring its mobile EV education trailer to Bracebridge from this Thursday to July 26th. The free event will take place every Thursday through Sunday at the Muskoka Lumber Community Center from 10 to 5. During the event, officials say residents will have the opportunity to get behind the wheel of electric vehicles, experience them firsthand, compare models, and ask questions in a sales-free environment. Visitors can also learn about charging, range, performance, costs, incentives, and the benefits of driving electric. 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
8: As Team Canada prepares for its FIFA World Cup match on Thursday against Qatar in Vancouver, it looks like team captain Alphonso Davies, who is attempting to return from a succession of hamstring and muscle strains, almost certainly won't play. Davies trained yesterday, still under the return to play protocols, the least intensive of the modified programs for injured players. Observers say that until Davies resumes training without restriction, he's unlikely to be ready to play on Thursday. And in local sports for the Muskoka Ladies Softball League, seasons in the country outplayed Latour Contracting 20-2.
7: Moose weather.
8: It's going to be a pretty nice True North Tuesday, mainly sunny all morning into the afternoon. The high getting up to around 22, but we do have it's a small chance of a thunderstorm rolling in late this afternoon and then rolling out pretty quickly by the early evening. Then the rain will return overnight. We will have light showers all night long with a low of 12. For Wednesday, that rain is going to continue all day long. It should clear by the evening. The high tomorrow will get up to 19. Right now, we've got a clear sky, but it's a bit chilly, sitting at 8 degrees.
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0: cover up. Heartbreak cover up on the Moose. It is 7:41 on a True North Tuesday. I was diving into where would you live with $1 trillion? Because Elon Musk just became the world's first trillionaire, and he has joked about the fact that it's time to make a volcano lair. Well, I have got local menace on the line, Disco Dan. And Disco, you had $1 trillion. Where are you going to live?
1: I'm building an island with a moat and a waterfall. And yeah, I'm going to wakeboard around my house.
0: an island with a boat. Wait, actually, no. Did you say a moat?
1: Yeah, like a moat. Like I just live, like you can't get near it. It's double moated. First moat's got gators.
0: All right. I'm not like a geographician, but it isn't an island already surrounded by water?
1: No, it's a lake. I own all the land around the lake with double moat. There's a moat around the lake with alligators.
0: A moat around a lake around your island with a moat around your house.
1: Yeah.
0: I do like the idea, all right? That's a way to really spend some money, but, dude, I think you got to lay off the devil's lettuce. 99.5 The
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4: It's JC keeping you company on your morning commute on 99.5 The Moose. And we are talking about Canadian summer vacations after seeing that the number of Canadians heading to the States is starting to increase for the first time this year. And for me, summer vacation has always meant going to the cottage. Why would I go anywhere else? This is the most beautiful place in the world in the summertime. All right. So, but here's the issue is that now I live at the cottage. So for this year, I'm going to be switching it up and driving to Sioux Lookout, which for reference is about 5 hours north of Thunder Bay. Because what did you think I was going to do? Go to the city? No, thank you. I just want more bush, right? I want there to be no cell service. So work can't call me even if they want to. I'm going to leave one place with bugs, trees and water so that I can go to another place with even more bugs, trees and water. That sounds ideal to me. And I want to know, what is your perfect summer vacation? What are you planning on doing this year? Are you spending it by the lake, or are you going to head down to the city, or maybe even take a trip to the States? Let me know with a call or a text to 705-645-3079.

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9: It'll be a pretty nice day today. Sunny all morning and afternoon with a high of 22. But there is a small chance we could have some rain roll in late this afternoon, but that will head out by the early evening. Right now, it's sunny and 8 degrees. One of the best parts for me about getting into the lake is that for a few glorious moments, I weigh a lot less. 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And it'll adjust to your setup, and it folds away real easy for winter storage. The best part about this, you can win one right now. 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
1: Good morning, I'm Richard Coffin. A new four-story, 44-unit affordable housing complex is now open in Bracebridge. District Communications Coordinator Mackenzie Barnes says the development, built on land owned by the District of Muskoka, offers a mix of affordable studio and one-bedroom rental units.
2: The building supports people who have been on a variety of different community housing waitlists and people who have been at risk of or experiencing homelessness. It includes 44 units designed specifically for seniors and people living with disabilities.
1: District Chair Jeff Lehman says the building includes a variety of accessibility features and is the most accessible and energy-efficient building the district has built to date. He says it will serve as a model for future housing developments coming to Muskoka. For more information on the development, visit our website. The town of Huntsville is celebrating National Indigenous Peoples Day with a special two-day event. It begins Friday with a walk-through culture at Muskoka Heritage Place from 10 until 4. In partnership with Hope Arises Project, the event will feature interactive educational activities, including lacrosse demonstrations, beading, drumming workshops, and a documentary screening. On Saturday, Music Makers and Market will take over Rivermill Park from 4 until 8. The evening will feature Indigenous artisans, vendors, educators, and live performances. Officials say the events celebrate the cultures, traditions, and contributions of First Nations, Inuit, and Métis peoples. Both events are free. The Special Investigations Unit has invoked its mandate after an individual was injured following an arrest in Huntsville. Police say on Sunday, shortly after 10:15 in the morning, Huntsville OPP officers responded to a call on Gun Club Road. One person was arrested and taken to the local detachment. Police say while in custody, the individual requested medical attention and was taken to hospital. When they got there, police say the person got out of the ambulance and fled towards a wooded area. After being located, the individual required medical attention and was again taken to hospital. The OPP notified the SIU, which invoked its mandate. And Plug and Drive will bring its mobile EV education trailer to Bracebridge from this Thursday to July 26th. The free event will take place every Thursday through Sunday at the Muskoka Lumber Community Center from 10 to 5. During the event, officials say residents will have the opportunity to get behind the wheel of electric vehicles, experience them firsthand, compare models, and ask questions in a sales-free environment. Visitors can also learn about charging, range, performance, costs, incentives, and the benefits of driving electric. 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
8: As Team Canada prepares for its FIFA World Cup match on Thursday against Qatar in Vancouver, it looks like team captain Alphonso Davies, who is attempting to return from a succession of hamstring and muscle strains, almost certainly won't play. Davies trained yesterday, still under the return-to-play protocols, the least intensive of the modified programs for injured players. Observers say that until Davies resumes training without restriction, he's unlikely to be ready to play on Thursday. And in local sports for the Muskoka Ladies Softball League, seasons in the country outplayed Latour Contracting 20-2.
7: Moose weather.
8: It's going to be a mainly sunny True North Tuesday. The high is going to be getting up to 22 degrees. We do have a risk of a thunderstorm happening later this afternoon, and that is going to clear by this evening. But rain returns overnight. We'll have light showers overnight with a low dropping down to 12 degrees. And for Wednesday, that rain is going to continue through most of the day with a high getting up to 19.
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0: You and me, Lifehouse on the Moose. It's JC, and I want to give you an easy peasy Father's Day present. So it's time to fire up another round of Guess That Dad. I'm going to play you a famous dad quote. And if you can name him, you'll be entered to win a $100 gift card to Rustic Comfort at PK Lodge. PK Lodge has been Muskoka's favorite for 90 years. And with Father's Day coming up, plus free fishing, it's the perfect excuse to take dad out, catch a few fish, and then grab a bite by the water. Or you can really spoil him. Hand him the gift card, point him towards the lake, and say, go enjoy several hours where nobody talks to you. Just throwing it out there, you know. And I want you to get ready. Our number is 705-645-3079. And your dad of the day is...
1: a hardbound collection of all the life lessons I've learned, such as, if you get pulled over for speeding, tell the policeman your spouse has diarrhea.
0: Give me a call with the right answer of who that dad is, 705-645-3079, and get entered to win a $100 gift card to the Rustic Comfort at PK Lodge.
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0: just chilling up here, sipping syrup, playing hockey. 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
1: Oh, Canada. Oh, oh, oh, Canada. Welcome to True North Tuesday. Oh, Canada. Oh, oh, oh, Canada. 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
4: Moose weather.
5: Starting to get warm now. It's going to be mostly sunny today with a high getting up to 22. We do have a small chance, however, of a brief thunderstorm rolling through in the late afternoon. That'll be gone by the early evening. Right now, though, it is sunny and 15 degrees. And just heads up, this Friday, I'm going to be live on location at the grand opening of the British Emporium, a brand new store in Bracebridge packed with popular British products, tea, scones, light snacks, you know, all the goodies from across the pond. There is a big old ribbon cutting happening at 11, Mayor Rick Maloney hanging out, and I'll be there celebrating all the fun. Plus, you'll get to listen for your chance to win high tea for two. So come say hi this Friday at the British Emporium in Bracebridge.
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1: Good morning, I'm Richard Coffin. A new four-story, 44-unit affordable housing complex is now open in Bracebridge. District Communications Coordinator Mackenzie Barnes says the development, built on land owned by the District of Muskoka, offers a mix of affordable studio and one-bedroom rental units.
2: The building supports people who have been on a variety of different community housing waitlists and people who have been at risk of or experiencing homelessness. It includes 44 units designed specifically for seniors and people living with disabilities.
1: District Chair Jeff Lehman says the building includes a variety of accessibility features and is the most accessible and energy-efficient building the district has built to date. He says it will serve as a model for future housing developments coming to Muskoka. For more information on the development, visit our website. The town of Huntsville is celebrating National Indigenous Peoples Day with a special two-day event. It begins Friday with a walk-through culture at Muskoka Heritage Place from 10 until 4. In partnership with Hope Arises Project, the event will feature interactive educational activities, including lacrosse demonstrations, beading, drumming workshops, and a documentary screening. On Saturday, Music Makers and Market will take over Rivermill Park from 4 until 8. The evening will feature Indigenous artisans, vendors, educators, and live performances. Officials say the events celebrate the cultures, traditions, and contributions of First Nations, Inuit, and Métis peoples. Both events are free. The Special Investigations Unit has invoked its mandate after an individual was injured following an arrest in Huntsville. Police say on Sunday, shortly after 10:15 in the morning, Huntsville OPP officers responded to a call on Gun Club Road. One person was arrested and taken to the local detachment. Police say while in custody, the individual requested medical attention and was taken to hospital. When they got there, police say the person got out of the ambulance and fled towards a wooded area. After being located, the individual required medical attention and was again taken to hospital. The OPP notified the SIU, which invoked its mandate. And Plug and Drive will bring its mobile EV education trailer to Bracebridge from this Thursday to July 26th. The free event will take place every Thursday through Sunday at the Muskoka Lumber Community Center from 10 to 5. During the event, officials say residents will have the opportunity to get behind the wheel of electric vehicles, experience them firsthand, compare models, and ask questions in a sales-free environment. Visitors can also learn about charging, range, performance, costs, incentives, and the benefits of driving electric. 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
6: As Team Canada prepares for its FIFA World Cup match on Thursday against Qatar in Vancouver, it looks like team captain Alphonso Davies, who is attempting to return from a succession of hamstring and muscle strains, almost certainly won't play. Davies trained yesterday, still under the return-to-play protocols, the least intensive of the modified programs for injured players. Observers say that until Davies resumes training without restriction, he's unlikely to be ready to play on Thursday. And in local sports for the Muskoka Ladies Softball League, seasons in the country outplayed Latour Contracting 20-2.
5: Moose weather.
6: It's going to be a mainly nice day today because it's going to be mainly sunny during the morning and into the late afternoon. But we do have a chance of a rolling thunderstorm coming through late afternoon, but heading out by the early evening. Then it'll be pretty nice until overnight. We've got rain returning. We'll have light showers all night long with a low of 12. For Wednesday, that rain is going to continue throughout the day, clearing by the evening. The high tomorrow is going to get up to 19. Right now, the sky is clear and is sitting at 15 degrees.

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13: This is Hillary Hilton reporting live from Moose FM. Bracebridge is in a state of emergency after local on-air host JC learned Elon Musk became the world's first trillionaire and attempted to demonstrate how much $1 trillion really is by hiring planes to drop fake cash across town. The money has now been falling for several hours. Beavers have bought up all the pre-cut lumber. Ducks spent millions acquiring all the bread in stores. And several moose have been seen making it rain on passing cars. Officials say the bills are not legal tender. Despite this, several residents have been attempting to use them at the LCBO and Tim Hortons. Apparently, even with $1 trillion available, locals just want a good double-double and an ice-cold drink.
14: Oh, heck yeah, bud. Let me get a Caesar and a double-double, eh?
13: JC was reached for comment earlier today and had this to say for himself.
14: My bad.
13: Cleanup crews are now asking anyone with a leaf blower, tarp, snow shovel, or wood chipper to report downtown immediately. Unfortunately, nobody wants to work as they all believe they are now filthy rich.
15: Winner, Ganyo.
13: Bracebridge has faced many challenges before but was unprepared for JC to have access to a company credit card.

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12: It's going to be a mainly sunny true north Tuesday with a high getting up to 22. Right now, it is blue skies and sunshine sitting at 15 degrees. And so today we've been diving into how Elon Musk became the world's first trillionaire, which, I mean, that's excessive. Can we just admit that? I think if somebody has $1 trillion, they won. That's it. Game over. You beat capitalism. I mean, what can you buy with $2 trillion that you cannot buy with one? A second moon? A backup ocean? Once you hit a trillion, I don't know. You should be forced to just get real weird with your money and start fixing stuff. You know, maybe some buy a bunch of houses or some food or clean water for everybody. I don't know. Maybe you could spend it and get every single road in Muskoka fixed so that our vehicles stop aging like they're in dog years. Well, you know what? Actually, that might actually take $2 trillion, but at least it could help a little bit. You know, so I want to know if you had $1 trillion and had to use it to fix one thing in the world, what would you fix? Give me a call, send me a text, 705-645-3079.
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1: Good morning, I'm Richard Coffin. A new four-story, 44-unit affordable housing complex is now open in Bracebridge. District Communications Coordinator Mackenzie Barnes says the development, built on land owned by the District of Muskoka, offers a mix of affordable studio and one-bedroom rental units.
2: The building supports people who have been on a variety of different community housing waitlists and people who have been at risk of or experiencing homelessness. It includes 44 units designed specifically for seniors and people living with disabilities.
1: District Chair Jeff Lehman says the building includes a variety of accessibility features and is the most accessible and energy-efficient building the district has built to date. He says it will serve as a model for future housing developments coming to Muskoka. For more information on the development, visit our website. The town of Huntsville is celebrating National Indigenous Peoples Day with a special two-day event. It begins Friday with a walk-through culture at Muskoka Heritage Place from 10 until 4. In partnership with Hope Arises Project, the event will feature interactive educational activities, including lacrosse demonstrations, beading, drumming workshops, and a documentary screening. On Saturday, Music Makers and Market will take over Rivermill Park from 4 until 8. The evening will feature Indigenous artisans, vendors, educators, and live performances. Officials say the events celebrate the cultures, traditions, and contributions of First Nations, Inuit, and Métis peoples. Both events are free. The Special Investigations Unit has invoked its mandate after an individual was injured following an arrest in Huntsville. Police say on Sunday, shortly after 10:15 in the morning, Huntsville OPP officers responded to a call on Gun Club Road. One person was arrested and taken to the local detachment. Police say while in custody, the individual requested medical attention and was taken to hospital. When they got there, police say the person got out of the ambulance and fled towards a wooded area. After being located, the individual required medical attention and was again taken to hospital. The OPP notified the SIU, which invoked its mandate. And Plug and Drive will bring its mobile EV education trailer to Bracebridge from this Thursday to July 26th. The free event will take place every Thursday through Sunday at the Muskoka Lumber Community Center from 10 to 5. During the event, officials say residents will have the opportunity to get behind the wheel of electric vehicles, experience them firsthand, compare models, and ask questions in a sales-free environment. Visitors can also learn about charging, range, performance, costs, incentives, and the benefits of driving electric. 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
7: As Team Canada prepares for its FIFA World Cup match on Thursday against Qatar in Vancouver, it looks like team captain Alphonso Davies, who is attempting to return from a succession of hamstring and muscle strains, almost certainly won't play. Davies trained yesterday, still under the return-to-play protocols, the least intensive of the modified programs for injured players. Observers say that until Davies resumes training without restriction, he's unlikely to be ready to play on Thursday. And in local sports for the Muskoka Ladies Softball League, seasons in the country outplayed Latour Contracting 20-2.
6: Moose weather.
7: It's going to be a mainly sunny True North Tuesday. The high is going to be getting up to 22 degrees. We do have a risk of a thunderstorm happening later this afternoon, and that is going to clear by this evening. But rain returns overnight. We'll have light showers overnight with a low dropping down to 12 degrees. And for Wednesday, that rain is going to continue through most of the day with a high getting up to 19.
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Out of Love on Muskoka's Best Music 99.5 The Moose. It's JC hanging out with you in the morning. And today we are diving into Canadian summer vacations. Now I need to admit something, right? Because there's no more Canadian vacation than camping. But are you a glamper or a camper? Because I'm a glamper. I'll admit it. I'm not ashamed of it. Some people love tent camping, sleeping on the ground, waking up damp. Good for them. You know, that is just not my journey. I spend a lot of time in the woods, but when, you know, I go hunting, we have a camp. When I fish, I get a cottage near a lake. And yes, maybe once every couple of years, me and the boys will do like some sort of fishing portage just to get out in the wilderness and howl at the moon. I understand the appeal, but 90% of the camping trips I want, there's going to be an actual structure to stay in, like with a bed, a living room, and ability, you know, to make real coffee. I would like a coffee maker. I still want the lake, and I still cook on the campfire, but, you know, I want a mattress. That's my version of roughing it. I want to hear about you. Are you a true tent camper, or are you more of a cabin, trailer, cottage-style glamper? Call or text me, 705-645-3079. Corey Hart with Never Surrender on The Moose.

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4: Moose weather. It's going to be a mainly sunny true north Tuesday with a high that's going to be getting up to 22 degrees. Right now, we got blue skies and it's sitting at 15. Now, I've got a little listener on the line with me who wants to get into camping. Why don't you introduce yourself?
5: Hi, my name's Cheryl. I'm coming to call to tell you about my camping.
4: Okay, all right, let's hear it.
5: Okay, so first, we don't camp like in a house or anything. We camp with a tent, sleeping bag, and we cook on the fire.
4: That's awesome. Do you do any fishing?
5: Yeah, my brother does.
4: Yeah? What's your favorite part about camping?
5: The noise of the nighttime.
4: The noise of the what, sorry?
5: At nighttime.
4: Oh, all the things that go bump in the night?
5: Yep.
4: Staring at the stars, wondering what's out there?
5: And ticks.
4: And ticks?
5: Yep.
4: That's your favorite part about camping?
5: No.
4: Are you going camping this year?
5: Yep, we already did.
4: You already did?
5: Yep.
4: Was it nice?
5: It was.
4: Awesome. Well, thank you so much for calling.
5: Okay, bye.
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7: It's JC hanging out with you on your work day on Muskoka's Best Music, 99.5 The Moose. And today we've been diving into the ridiculous amount of money that $1 trillion is after Elon Musk became the world's first trillionaire. It's so much money, to put in perspective, that if you stacked it all up beside the CN Tower, you would need 1,967 more CN Towers stacked on top of each other just to be the same height. And what I want to do is I have a big trillion-dollar question. Can someone do enough good with money that people forgive almost anything else? Like, could you be a world-class jerk doing whatever you wanted all day if you used your money to do enough good? Like, if you end world hunger, you fund hospitals, you build homes, you send everybody a check every month, would that excuse that person for being just an awful human being? Like a full cartoon supervillain. Okay, he lives in a volcano lair and he's constantly vandalizing and driving a tank over everybody's cars on Main Street and stealing candies from babies, but also, everybody has dental care now. I mean, it's a tough moral call. So I want to know what you think. Can money buy moral immunity and just freedom from laws forever? Or does being a jerk still count no matter how much good you do? Share it with a call or a text, 705-645-3079. Taylor Swift with Opalite on The Moose.

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7: We have an outage reported just outside of Bracebridge surrounding Fraserburg Road. We got about 810 customers are affected, and restoration time is sitting at 1:30 this afternoon. But we do have a gorgeous True North Tuesday today, mainly sunny with a high getting up to 23 degrees. Right now, we're sitting at 18. Imagine having a free plane tickets, no need to pay for parking, or worrying about the traffic on the 400 for your next vacation. Sounds too good to be true, right? Well, it's not. Thanks to the collab between Moose FM, Muskoka Airport, and Air Canada, we are giving you the chance to win a pair of round-trip tickets anywhere Air Canada flies inside Canada. 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
0: 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Oh, Canada, oh, oh,
2: 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Welcome to True North Tuesday. 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
1: 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Oh, Canada. 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
13: Moose weather.
2: A mix of sun and cloud today with the temperature hovering around 22. We have some light rain overnight that is expected to continue into Wednesday. The low dropping down near 12 degrees. For Wednesday, rain is expected throughout the day, tapering off by the evening with the high getting up to 19 degrees.
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5: Moose weather.
6: A mix of sun and cloud today with the temperature hovering around 22. We have some light rain overnight that is expected to continue into Wednesday. The low dropping down near 12 degrees. For Wednesday, rain is expected throughout the day, tapering off by the evening with the high getting up to 19 degrees.
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6: Moose weather.
5: A mix of sun and cloud today with the temperature hovering around 22. We have some light rain overnight that is expected to continue into Wednesday. The low dropping down near 12 degrees. For Wednesday, rain is expected throughout the day, tapering off by the evening with the high getting up to 19 degrees.
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1: 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Welcome to True North Tuesday. 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
0: Moose Weather.
12: A mix of sun and cloud today with the temperature hovering around 22. We have some light rain overnight that is expected to continue into Wednesday. The low dropping down near 12 degrees. For Wednesday, rain is expected throughout the day, tapering off by the evening with the high getting up to 19 degrees.
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14: 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Thanks for pointing that out. You guys are always this sarcastic. Nothing else to do.
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1: Good afternoon, I'm Hillary Hilton. The first phase of the Gravenhurst Health Hub project is expected to be completed by mid-July. The project is a community-led initiative aimed at expanding access to local primary care, diagnostics, and wellness services by transforming the second floor of a two-story building already owned by the Cottage Country Family Health Team. Chair of the Gravenhurst Health Hub Board, Bruce Hemphill, says phase one of the three-phase project, which began in late January, is nearing completion. He says once phase one is completed, the next step will be to reconfigure the first floor, where all practicing doctors and nurse practitioners will operate.
2: When complete, over 12,000 square feet of vacant space will accommodate new primary care providers, new programs, and new services. These providers will be able to provide care to the almost 6,000 residents of Gravenhurst who do not have a local primary care provider.
1: Hemphill says fundraising efforts are ongoing with approximately $1.2 million raised so far. The building is expected to be fully operational early next year. A portion of River Street in Muskoka Lakes will be closed starting tomorrow for construction and rehabilitation work on the Burgess Dam. Township staff say the scope of the project includes raising the dam wall and installing a permanent spillway to redirect overflow during periods of high water. According to officials, the road closure will extend from Mill Street approximately 50 meters west. Officials say the project is expected to be completed by fall or winter. A signed detour route will be in place until then. Access to River Street will remain available via Maple Avenue. The Special Investigations Unit has invoked its mandate after an individual was injured following an arrest in Huntsville, according to the OPP. Police say on Sunday, shortly after 10:15 a.m., Huntsville OPP officers responded to a call on Gun Club Road. One individual was arrested and transported to the local detachment. According to police, while in custody, the individual requested medical attention and was transported to hospital. Police say upon arrival, the individual exited the ambulance and fled towards a wooded area. According to police, upon being located, the individual required medical attention and was transported to hospital. The OPP notified the SIU, which invoked its mandate. The SIU is an arm's-length agency called in to investigate whenever someone sustains a serious injury while in police custody. Interact says while everyone faces raising grocery prices, it's solo Canadians who feel the pressure of rising costs the most. Richard Coffin has more.
3: The new State of the Cart grocery spending survey says over three quarters of Canadians living on their own say their grocery bill keeps climbing no matter what they do. And almost 6 in 10 say they face disproportionately higher per person costs than Canadians who split these expenses. The findings suggest the gap is real, with the average single person household spending just over $100 per week on groceries. That compares to $80 per person in a shared household. But it's not all rose petals and heart emojis on the grocery list for Canadian couples. Nearly half say they approach grocery spending differently from their partner. And nearly 3 in 10 say grocery spending has been a source of strain in their relationship in the past 6 months. Checking the Flyer app for savings, I'm Richard Coffin.
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6: In World Cup news, defending champ Argentina opens their tournament against Algeria. Elsewhere, France plays Senegal and Iraq takes on Norway. On the diamond, the Toronto Blue Jays are in Boston to open a 3-game set. And in the WNBA, Toronto is in Indiana this evening.
5: Moose weather.
6: A mix of sun and cloud today with the temperature hovering around 22. We have some light rain overnight that is expected to continue into Wednesday. The low dropping down near 12 degrees. For Wednesday, rain is expected throughout the day, tapering off by the evening, with the high getting up to 19 degrees.
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7: Moose weather.
8: A mix of sun and cloud today with the temperature hovering around 22. We have some light rain overnight that is expected to continue into Wednesday. The low dropping down near 12 degrees. For Wednesday, rain is expected throughout the day, tapering off by the evening, with the high getting up to 19 degrees.
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0: Moose weather.
11: A mix of sun and cloud today with the temperature hovering around 22. We have some light rain overnight that is expected to continue into Wednesday. The low dropping down near 12 degrees. For Wednesday, rain is expected throughout the day, tapering off by the evening, with the high getting up to 19 degrees.
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9: We've got a mix of sun and clouds today, steady at 22. Chance of showers and a risk of thunderstorms tonight, dropping down to 12 overnight. Rain continues for Wednesday morning with another 5 to 10 millimeters and a high of 19. Cloudy and rainy for Thursday with up to 20 millimeters, reaching a high near 20. The Moose.

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1: 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My name is Jeff, and we are Canadian.
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5: Moose Weather.
6: We've got a mix of sun and clouds today, steady at 22. Chance of showers and a risk of thunderstorms tonight, dropping down to 12 overnight. Rain continues for Wednesday morning with another 5 to 10 millimeters and a high of 19. Cloudy and rainy for Thursday with up to 20 millimeters, reaching a high near 20.
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9: 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Welcome to True North Tuesday. 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

0: rest of you who've been watching us all these years, on behalf of myself and the Herald and the whole gang up here at Possum Lodge. 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Keep your stick on the ice. Oh, Canada,
1: 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Welcome to True North Tuesday. 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
13: Moose weather.
14: We've got a mix of sun and clouds today, steady at 22. Chance of showers and a risk of thunderstorms tonight, dropping down to 12 overnight. Rain continues for Wednesday morning with another 5 to 10 millimeters and a high of 19. Cloudy and rainy for Thursday with up to 20 millimeters, reaching a high near 20.

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10: Moose weather.
11: We've got a mix of sun and clouds today, steady at 22. Chance of showers and a risk of thunderstorms tonight, dropping down to 12 overnight. Rain continues for Wednesday morning with another 5 to 10 millimeters and a high of 19. Cloudy and rainy for Thursday with up to 20 millimeters, reaching a high near 20.
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12: We've got a mix of sun and clouds today, steady at 22. Chance of showers and a risk of thunderstorms tonight, dropping down to 12 overnight. Rain continues for Wednesday morning with another 5 to 10 millimeters and a high of 19. Cloudy and rainy for Thursday with up to 20 millimeters, reaching a high near 20.
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0: a mix of sun and clouds today, steady at 22. Chance of showers and a risk of thunderstorms tonight, dropping down to 12 overnight. Rain continues for Wednesday morning with another 5 to 10 millimeters and a high of 19. Cloudy and rainy for Thursday with up to 20 millimeters, reaching a high near 20.
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0: we're just chilling up here, sipping syrup, playing hockey. Just out for a rip, are you, bud? 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
1: Oh, Canada, oh, oh, oh, Canada. Welcome to True North Tuesday. Oh, Canada, oh, oh, oh, Canada. 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
1: Good afternoon, I'm Hillary Hilton. The first phase of the Gravenhurst Health Hub project is expected to be completed by mid-July. The project is a community-led initiative aimed at expanding access to local primary care, diagnostics, and wellness services by transforming the second floor of a two-story building already owned by the Cottage Country Family Health Team. Chair of the Gravenhurst Health Hub Board, Bruce Hemphill, says phase one of the three-phase project, which began in late January, is nearing completion. He says once phase one is completed, the next step will be to reconfigure the first floor, where all practicing doctors and nurse practitioners will operate.
2: When complete, over 12,000 square feet of vacant space will accommodate new primary care providers, new programs, and new services. These providers will be able to provide care to the almost 6,000 residents of Gravenhurst who do not have a local primary care provider.
1: Hemphill says fundraising efforts are ongoing with approximately $1.2 million raised so far. The building is expected to be fully operational early next year. A portion of River Street in Muskoka Lakes will be closed starting tomorrow for construction and rehabilitation work on the Burgess Dam. Township staff say the scope of the project includes raising the dam wall and installing a permanent spillway to redirect overflow during periods of high water. According to officials, the road closure will extend from Mill Street approximately 50 meters west. Officials say the project is expected to be completed by fall or winter. A signed detour route will be in place until then. Access to River Street will remain available via Maple Avenue. Air Canada officially launched its new daily bus service from Muskoka to Toronto's Pearson International Airport on Monday. According to officials, the service operates twice daily, departing Muskoka at 5 a.m. and 3 p.m. and heading north from Toronto Pearson at 8 a.m. and 7:15 p.m. The initiative is part of Air Canada's renewed agreement with the landline company to expand its bus network, offering new daily departures to and from Toronto Pearson International Airport. More information on the service can be found at MyMuskokaNow.com. The town of Huntsville is recognizing National Indigenous Peoples Day with a free community celebration. Music, Artisans, and Market takes place this Sunday at Rivermill Park from 10 a.m. to 6 p.m. The event, in partnership with Hope Arises Project, Huntsville Festival of the Arts, the Huntsville Public Library, and the Downtown BIA, will feature a vendor market, Indigenous artisans, craftspeople, and educators. There will also be live performances from the Lion Sisters, Jared Big Canoe, and Logan Stats. Opening ceremonies begin at noon with remarks from Huntsville Mayor Nancy Alcock, along with a land acknowledgement and smudging ceremony. Officials say the event celebrates the cultures, traditions, and contributions of First Nations, Inuit, and Métis peoples. For more information, visit our website.
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1: The Blue Jays are back in action. We got a mix of sun and clouds today, steady at 22. Chance of showers and a risk of thunderstorms tonight, dropping down to 12 overnight. Rain continues for Wednesday morning with another 5 to 10 millimeters and a high of 19. Cloudy and rainy for Thursday with up to 20 millimeters, reaching a high near 20.
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9: Mainly cloudy tonight with light showers off and on, a risk of thunderstorms overnight down to 12. Could be a rainy start to Wednesday with another 5 to 10 millimeters and a risk of thunderstorms in the afternoon, a high of 19. More showers forecasted for Thursday, up to 20 millimeters as we reach a high near 20.
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7: Moose weather.
8: Mainly cloudy tonight with light showers off and on, a risk of thunderstorms overnight down to 12. Could be a rainy start to Wednesday with another 5 to 10 millimeters and a risk of thunderstorms in the afternoon, a high of 19. More showers forecasted for Thursday, up to 20 millimeters as we reach a high near 20.
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1: Good afternoon, I'm Hillary Hilton. The first phase of the Gravenhurst Health Hub project is expected to be completed by mid-July. The project is a community-led initiative aimed at expanding access to local primary care, diagnostics, and wellness services by transforming the second floor of a two-story building already owned by the Cottage Country Family Health Team. Chair of the Gravenhurst Health Hub Board, Bruce Hemphill, says phase one of the three-phase project, which began in late January, is nearing completion. He says once phase one is completed, the next step will be to reconfigure the first floor, where all practicing doctors and nurse practitioners will operate.
2: When complete, over 12,000 square feet of vacant space will accommodate new primary care providers, new programs, and new services. These providers will be able to provide care to the almost 6,000 residents of Gravenhurst who do not have a local primary care provider.
1: Hemphill says fundraising efforts are ongoing with approximately $1.2 million raised so far. The building is expected to be fully operational early next year. A portion of River Street in Muskoka Lakes will be closed starting tomorrow for construction and rehabilitation work on the Burgess Dam. Township staff say the scope of the project includes raising the dam wall and installing a permanent spillway to redirect overflow during periods of high water. According to officials, the road closure will extend from Mill Street approximately 50 meters west. Officials say the project is expected to be completed by fall or winter. A signed detour route will be in place until then. Access to River Street will remain available via Maple Avenue. Air Canada officially launched its new daily bus service from Muskoka to Toronto's Pearson International Airport on Monday. According to officials, the service operates twice daily, departing Muskoka at 5 a.m. and 3 p.m. and heading north from Toronto Pearson at 8 a.m. and 7:15 p.m. The initiative is part of Air Canada's renewed agreement with the landline company to expand its bus network, offering new daily departures to and from Toronto Pearson International Airport. More information on the service can be found at MyMuskokaNow.com. The town of Huntsville is recognizing National Indigenous Peoples Day with a free community celebration. Music, Artisans, and Market takes place this Sunday at Rivermill Park from 10 a.m. to 6 p.m. The event, in partnership with Hope Arises Project, Huntsville Festival of the Arts, the Huntsville Public Library, and the Downtown BIA, will feature a vendor market, Indigenous artisans, craftspeople, and educators. There will also be live performances from the Lion Sisters, Jared Big Canoe, and Logan Stats. Opening ceremonies begin at noon with remarks from Huntsville Mayor Nancy Alcock, along with a land acknowledgement and smudging ceremony. Officials say the event celebrates the cultures, traditions, and contributions of First Nations, Inuit, and Métis peoples. For more information, visit our website.
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1: In World Cup action, France beat Senegal this afternoon with a score of 2-0. Iraq takes on Norway tonight. Game kicks off at 6, and Argentina plays Algeria at 9.
0: Moose weather.
1: Mainly cloudy tonight with light showers off and on, a risk of thunderstorms overnight down to 12. Could be a rainy start to Wednesday with another 5 to 10 millimeters and a risk of thunderstorms in the afternoon, a high of 19. More showers forecasted for Thursday up to 20 millimeters as we reach a high near 20.
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7: Moose weather.
8: Mainly cloudy tonight with light showers off and on. A risk of thunderstorms overnight down to 12. Could be a rainy start to Wednesday with another 5 to 10 millimeters and a risk of thunderstorms in the afternoon. A high of 19. More showers forecasted for Thursday, up to 20 millimeters as we reach a high near 20.
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1: Moose weather. Mainly cloudy tonight with light showers off and on, a risk of thunderstorms overnight down to 12. Could be a rainy start to Wednesday with another 5 to 10 millimeters and a risk of thunderstorms in the afternoon, a high of 19. More showers forecasted for Thursday, up to 20 millimeters as we reach a high near 20.
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0: 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Just Am's great. Oh, Canada. Oh,
2: 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Welcome to True North Tuesday. Oh, Canada. Oh, oh, oh, Canada. 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
7: Moose Weather. Mainly cloudy tonight with light showers off and on, a risk of thunderstorms overnight down to 12. Could be a rainy start to Wednesday with another 5 to 10 millimeters and a risk of thunderstorms in the afternoon, a high of 19. More showers forecasted for Thursday up to 20 millimeters as we reach a high near 20.
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8: Mainly cloudy tonight with light showers off and on, a risk of thunderstorms overnight down to 12. Could be a rainy start to Wednesday with another 5 to 10 millimeters and a risk of thunderstorms in the afternoon, a high of 19. More showers forecasted for Thursday up to 20 millimeters as we reach a high near 20.
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0: Usher and Ludacris with Yeah. You're listening to 99.5 Moose FM, Muskoka's best music. You're hanging out with Hillary on a Tuesday night. Coming up, we're going to hear from One Direction and Amanda Marshall. Right now, we've got Last Night by Pelch.
1: Wish I could call you last night, try to make sure you're all right. I hate to know you feel alone. 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I'm alone learning those lessons. You're out there.

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5: Moose weather.
6: Mainly cloudy tonight with light showers off and on. A risk of thunderstorms overnight down to 12. Could be a rainy start to Wednesday with another 5 to 10 millimeters and a risk of thunderstorms in the afternoon. A high of 19. More showers forecasted for Thursday up to 20 millimeters as we reach a high near 20.
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That was Louis Capaldi with Survive. You're listening to 99.5 Moose FM, Muskoka's best music. This is Hillary hanging out with you on a Tuesday night. Now, as most of you know, Father's Day is coming up this Sunday, and I've been having a bit of a struggle trying to figure out what to get for my dad. I mean, what do you get for a man that seemingly already has everything? I'm sure other people have been having the same problem, so it got me thinking outside the box a little bit. And I've been doing some looking online for the weirdest or quote-unquote most creative gifts you can get your dad. Coming up, I'm going to talk about what I've come across so far. Stay tuned. Right now, we have American Boy by Estelle.

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10: Mainly cloudy tonight with light showers off and on, a risk of thunderstorms overnight down to 12. Could be a rainy start to Wednesday with another 5 to 10 millimeters and a risk of thunderstorms in the afternoon, a high of 19. More showers forecasted for Thursday, up to 20 millimeters as we reach a high near 20.
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